statue of liver party count. Oh, these are the cuts of potions. Oh, yeah, me these one to hit notions. Oh, I give back the light, it gave me what I please. You guess, no, you are oh.

0: Filling your ground, karma's on your scent like a bounty hunter,
1: and karma's gonna track you down,
0: step by step from town to town. Sweet like justice,
1: karma is a queen.
0: Karma takes all my friends to the summit. Karma is the guy on the screen.

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